0: 96.5 Radio Disney.
1: They say the holy water's watered down, and this town's lost its faith. Our colors will fade eventually, so if our time is running out, day after day, we'll make the mundane a masterpiece. Oh my, my, oh my, my love, I take one look at you, you're taking me out.

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Oh my, my, oh my, my love. I take one look at you, you're taking me out.

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3: Ponle ritmo, ponle play. En Radio Disney.

Hola Latin America, soy David Guetta. And you're listening to Radio Disney.